Frankie Lopez is what? Shut up.

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1: I know it!
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Drive his lamb and hell.

Yankees.

All right, that was a little Mortem's palate cleanser. 5/7 off their Reborn Volume Zero. Ahead of that was Murder by Extreme Noise Terror. And then we had Frankie Teardrop by Suicide, which is a song I learned about in a class at Duke, which is fun. Shout out to Dan Ruscha's History of Punk class. It was a blast. All right. Right now we got Black Dice with Chickeness. Let me tell you real quick that 25% of North Carolina students live in poverty with little to no access to music education. Musical Empowerment is a nonprofit organization that bridges that gap through free one-on-one music lessons, pairing musically trained volunteers and underserved children together to nurture meaningful relationships. 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All right. Also, the following material may contain indecencies, so listener discretion is advised. All right. Let's get back to Black Dice right here on WXDU Durham.

Sissy Spacek with Cue Off a Spirit. Before that, we had Canopy by Nathan Bowles from that really cool You Better Mind Southeastern Songs to Stop Cop City compilation, which was a lot of like old time and folk music and drone and noise and that. So wanted to feature one of those on the noise special edition of The Loud Show. And then before that was a whole bunch of noise. We've been playing some fun stuff tonight, and it is just transitioned over into the dark of a new day. I'm going to let this play out, and then we'll switch back over to Otto's very capable articulated arms. Unfortunately, the fool who is usually on after me reading spooky stories on Radio Arcana has to let his voice rest, and so I can't make it tonight. So usually that is a big treat for anyone who's up, but you'll have to wait till next week for that. Real quick, I do want to let you know that established in 1966, the Eno River Association is a nonprofit land trust conservation organization driven by a mission to conserve and protect the natural, historical, and cultural resources of the Eno River Basin. The basin currently spans 7,500 acres of land in Durham and Orange counties and is home to 6 public parks. 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Cool. I'm South Papa, and you've been listening to The Loud Show. Hope you've been having fun. I have. I'm going to give you one more. Maybe I'll even give you 2 more. We're going to play F Puzzle by Sister Brother, some locals, up next, and then we'll hand it off to Otto. But yeah. Hope you enjoyed. Sorry, my brain's falling apart. I gotta get some sleep. All right. Keep it locked right here at WXDU Durham.

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1: Everybody, let's go, let's go. Ho, ho, ho. Welcome, everyone, to West High School Spring Fling. Hey, where we at? Where we at?
2: All right, I've gone through all the tracks. Just move through the beats. Do your thing.
1: All right, everyone, let's hear it for West High's own Brooke Turner, a.k.a. DJ Hook.
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been thinking back to when things went off track. You know, that's not what I wanted. Is that why I feel haunted by something small?

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That's the thing. Above wet pavements, across deep

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1: more. What I say, you already know, but you don't believe. You won't accept, you don't conceive. When you're inside your car, you feel safest of all. Are you safe? Are you? 2 tons of sheet metal in your hands. 2 tons don't run on autopilot. You have a mission. It's no collision. Hold the phone. Don't text. You're angling to be next. Oh, you've done it before. What's the harm? Just this once. There's no alarm. Got your hands on the wheel? No big deal. Brothers and sisters, you won't see it coming. You're off the road. Your life explodes. It's not worth it. 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

mama? Girl, that's out of sight. 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Now, get on back now. Look here, baby. You better not keep that up. 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
1: It's F. Who's F?
0: Baby, that's all right. Don't worry about that. Just go ahead on drink your drink. 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I'll take care of it. You know. What you want, woman?
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1: I want to explain something
0: baby.
1: To you.
0: No, go ahead on. 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It's all over.
1: Explain
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I have to. 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